it's understood. They'll say you're happy out there without me. I know you can't be, 'cause it's no good. Don't say you want me. Don't say you need me. Don't say you love me. It's understood.

too long, shoveling snow with my winter boots on. I need to get back down south, I need to get back home, back to my roots, where I come from.

Sunday morning, I heard the church bells ring. From every corner in this town,